0: émission clubbing dans votre radio.
1: A stone in between, at this stage, and a stone in between at the churches.

0: Hey, let me tell you something. 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You dig where I'm coming from, baby? Aquarius. So like you see, I got something here that you don't ever want to turn down. I got something for your mind, your body, and your soul. You dig where I'm coming from, baby? Aquarius.
1: Toute la nuit, Electromix. Jusqu'à 5h et 6h le week-end. I feel

0: Brittany, before you go, there's something I want you to have.
1: Oh, it's beautiful. But wait a minute, isn't this...
0: Yeah, yes it is.
1: But I thought the old lady dropped it into the ocean in the air.
2: Well...

0: Electromix.
1: Electromix.
2: We're going to dance. We're going to dance. And have some fun.

coins lost, hugs with friends and people that we loved, all these things that we took for granted. We've lost dancing.